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1: It's Stacy and Pretty Reckless Taylor Momsen and company doing a headlining tour. 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That's AC/DC for you laymen. And their new album, Dear God, out June 26th.
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1: 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Man, oh man, gas prices up even more. 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
1: It's Stacy, and tons of movies out to choose from, varying ages and genres. A couple of horror movies, Passenger, Obsession. There's a couple of kids' movies, Sheep Detectives. You got The Mandalorian and Grogu, the movie. But also a Guy Ritchie flick called In the Gray, and a World War II movie surrounding D-Day in particular called Pressure. Okay.

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1: 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We get that one. It's called Sanctuary.

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0: 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Oh, it's Stacy and Smashing Pumpkins. 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

0: Williamsport's Rock Station, Rock 95.5. It's Stacy, and when is the kickoff to summer in most Americans' minds? A poll of 5,000 adults said the real start of the season in their mind is May 21st. You realize it's a month ahead. The technical start is June 20th, 21st. In my mind, it's when it gets hot. It's when I have to turn the air conditioner on. And guess what? I did that a couple times in April.
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1: It's Stacy. Thanks for hanging out. And a bunch of movies in theaters if you're going to go catch a flick. Michael, the Michael Jackson biopic. Good bit of mixed reaction for that one. Well done, I guess. People have criticism for the timeline of it all. Guy Ritchie, though, new movie In the Gray is finally in theaters. Horror movie called Obsession. And the sequels, Devil Wears Prada 2 and Mortal Kombat 2.

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1: Maytallica. It's Stacey, and we're in Maytallica for what, 9, 10 more days? What does it mean? Oh, nobody really knows. But Stacey, hanging with you. I don't know when the last time you listened to the Garage Inc. is, but you know, all those cool covers, Whiskey in a Jar, of course, Die Die My Darling.

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1: It's Stacy and my beloved Pittsburgh Penguins were kicked out after round one. Bummer. But the Stanley Cup playoffs continuing. Nothing like ice hockey in the late spring. I always thought it was a weird time for playoffs, but it's Vegas Golden Knights versus the Avalanche and the Canadiens versus the Hurricanes.
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1: It's Stacey, and the search for the new James Bond is on. Amazon MGM Studios, they're searching for the next James Bond to replace Daniel Craig. I've heard a lot of people throw out the name Idris Elba. Could be cool. I feel like we all have a family member that would love to play James Bond as well. I have one in mind. It's my brother-in-law.
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1: It's Stacy, and you just wouldn't believe how many requests we get for Megadeths. You're welcome. And careful, though, it's nighttime. 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Why?

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1: It's Stacy, and gas prices up for Memorial Day weekend. 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
1: One of my favorite A7X tunes. You're welcome. It's Stacy. I'll do some Sublime. Their album is out pretty soon, Until the Sun Explodes.

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1: It's Stacy. Thanks for hanging out. A lot of movies to choose from if you're going to go catch a flick. The Mandalorian and Grogu. Did I have to look up how to say Grogu? Maybe. Just not into the Star Wars thing, man. That's right up your alley. Go see the movie. In the Gray, that's that Guy Ritchie flick that's doing all right. Passenger, a new horror movie. Obsession, another horror movie. And the sequels, right? Mortal Kombat 2, Devil Wears Prada 2, all in theaters.
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1: It's Stacy and Who Will You Follow, Afterlife, all going to be on the new Evanescence record, which is called Sanctuary, due out June 5th.

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It's Stacy and Cinemark this summer bringing back their summer movie clubhouse program. So a lot of, you know, family movies priced at $1.75. 285 theaters nationwide. It's pretty good. Minecraft movie on there, Sonic the Hedgehog, a bunch of older ones, but your kids may or may not sit through it, and you can hang out in the AC.

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1: It's Stacy. We were gifted with this song last week. A new one from FFDP. Or Five Finger Death Punch if you're not into the whole brevity thing. Watch the Big Lebowski this weekend. Eye of the Storm. Oh,

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1: Godsmack. It's Stacey, and they're going to be touring with STP a little bit later, coming up pretty soon this coming month. A lot of shed shows, you know. Do some Foo Fighters now. They'll be touring in August.

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Kicking off a long holiday weekend, the official kickoff to summertime. Hi, it's Chad. Sublime. I feel like that's the perfect song to kick things off tonight. In Sonata.

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Rock 95.5. Memorial Day always, of course, the weekend we want to remember those that we lost. Serving our country, also commonly known as the kickoff to summer. Big plans you have. Gas Buddy is predicting this will be the most expensive summer of gas in years. Memorial Day through Labor Day, they're thinking gas could reach all-time highs if things remain closed down in the Middle East. See what happens. All I know, had to spend $85 to fill up my Explorer yesterday with the cheap gas. Well, thanks. Metallica rocks the weekend. Thanks for hanging out.

William Sports Rock Station, Rock 95.5. Absolutely obsessed with this new Day Seeker track. Check it out, their upcoming tour. A lot of sold out dates across Canada. Then they head to Washington, California. Sold out, sold out, sold out. Then they go to Europe. A lot of really big festivals in the UK and France. If you haven't heard this yet, check it out. Crawl Back to My Coffin. The Weekend Rocks right here with you and me, man.

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Man, with the resurgence of new Deftones music, new album came out last year. They play their first show in Japan this week. In a decade, touring Europe. More new stuff as they head back to the States a little later this year. Thanks so much for stopping in, rocking out long Memorial Day weekend.

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Appreciate stopping and making this part of your long Memorial Day weekend. Remember, Memorial Day, all about those that we've lost serving our country, the ultimate sacrifice. Hi, it's Chad. Bad Omens now.

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Thanks so much for stopping in and making this part of your long Memorial Day weekend. The Pretty Reckless, still on tour with AC/DC, brand new album, Dear God, coming out on the 26th of June. Here's When I Wake Up.

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Been an incredibly crazy spring and will be a crazy summer for Staind. Out on tour for that 25th anniversary, Break the Cycle. Tour with Seether. New music announced for later this year as well. Here's Mud Shovel Live.

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Your home for Rovers Morning Glory, Rock 95.5. A new Ozzy biopic that is approved by the Osbourne family should come out in 2028. Jack Osbourne announced a couple of weeks ago. Hi, Chad. Thanks for stopping in, rocking out, making this part of your weekend. Here's Papa Roach.

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1: Man, for Sum 41 broke up. 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

Rock 95.5, appreciate you stopping in, rocking out, making us part of your long Memorial Day weekend. Yes, the kickoff to summertime also. Remember what it's all about. Paying tribute to those that gave that ultimate sacrifice for us. Volbeat, Demonic Depression. Thanks so much for rocking.

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You're home for Rover's Morning Glory, Rock 95.5. Thanks for stopping and rocking out and making us part of the weekend. My name is Chad. You may have filled up your gas tank thinking, I gotta have some more money in my bank account. Somebody asked on social media, this has gone viral. Would you wear a blindfold for 24 hours in exchange for $10 million? You can't take the blindfold off. Not even to eat or go to the bathroom. You gotta stay home. You cannot fall asleep. If you do that, $10 million, would you do it? 93% of people said absolutely. 3% said no way. They must already have millions in their bank account, right?

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Rock 95.5. Well, here it is, the week that's been much anticipated. The new Shinedown album will drop right in your ear on Friday. You got plans to download that and go pick it up at a record store? 18 tracks. They all rock, man. 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

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Thanks for stopping in, rocking this weekend, making this part of your long Memorial Day weekend. My name is Chad, Theory of a Dead Man, and Seven Dusts out on tour this coming summer and fall. Starts up in August. It's called Return to Dust. Now, I mean, great dates, 36 stops through the fall. They're going to hit pretty much every corner of the country. Bad Girlfriend, The Weekend Rocks. Appreciate you stopping in.

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Zach Wilde announcing Ozzy's song is Black Label Society's tribute to Ozzy. 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

Williamsport's Rock Station, Rock 95.5. Jimmy Eat World off of that 20th anniversary Bleed American Tour. They're also part of the Warped Tour. It's falling in reverse for your long holiday weekend now.

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Appreciate you stopping in, making us part of your weekend. My name is Chad. Long Memorial Day weekend. Remember, it's all about those that we lost fighting for our country. Brandy from Ashton's to do now. Drag me.

Rock 95.5, Williamsport's Rock Station. Appreciate you stopping in, making us part of your long Memorial Day weekend. It is your last weekend to get qualified for that trip to New York. And see Weezer there. We got VIP seats for you. We'll cover flight, hotel, and you get to hang out with Weezer. Not like an awkward handshake before the show either. And you and a buddy were playing pickleball with Weezer in New York City. That's a great trip, man. That's something you can't buy. You can only win from us. Your last couple of days get qualified. It's this weekend. 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Hang with Weezer. See the Gathering up close and personal. Metallica for the weekend. Thanks for rocking with us.

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Just get a long Memorial Day weekend underway with the latest from Sleep Theory. His words are worthless. Thanks so much for stopping in.

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1: As we are rolling into a long Memorial Day weekend, thank you so much for making us a part of your weekend. Just remember, Memorial Day all about remembering those that lost their lives, ultimate sacrifice, protecting us, fighting for the country. My name is Chad, loving some new stuff from Dacey. They're on tour, a lot of sold-out shows between Canada and the States, and they'll head overseas. As we roll into summer, just crawl back to my coffin. Thanks so much for rocking out.

Welcome to the weekend, what I hope is a long holiday weekend for you. My name is Chad West Scanlon, announcing he is in the process of writing a biography about his life. His brother helping him out. That's going to be a good read if everything's in there. Control, rocks your weekend now.

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Turn it up! 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

0: Rock 95.5, Williamsport's rock station. It's Stacy. 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
1: Off my favorite Nin record, Pretty Hate Machine. It's Stacey, and we'll do something from my favorite System of a Down record, Toxicity. When's the last time you listened to Toxicity in its entirety? Look, I'm not trying to give you homework on a Saturday, but I'm going to give you homework on a Saturday. 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
1: It's Stacey and the Pretty Reckless. 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

0: William Sports Rock Station, Rock 95.5. It's Stacy, and Rolling Stone at it again. I love these. This time around, the 100 greatest punk albums list. And number 20 was Dookie, Green Day's Dookie. A lot of bands you may or may not recognize throughout. So they dug deep. Idols, Blondie, The Cramps, Operation Ivy, Rancid, they're all on there. But the top 10, it's kind of all over the place. If you want to pull that up on Rolling Stone.
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1: It's Stacy. Thanks for hanging out. A lot of movies to choose from. War movies, horror movies, Star Wars movies, and a lot of sequels. So Mortal Kombat 2 and Devil Wears Prada 2, still doing all right in theaters. The Michael Jackson biopic. Kind of, it's controversy. If you want to go see it, I've heard good things. The Mandalorian and Grogu, though, finally in theaters. I'm

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1: It's Stacy, and my beloved Pittsburgh Penguins were kicked out after round one. Bummer. But the Stanley Cup playoffs continuing. Nothing like ice hockey in the late spring. I always thought it was a weird time for playoffs, but it's Vegas Golden Knights versus the Avalanche and the Canadiens versus the Hurricanes.

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1: It's Stacy, and what's the grunge album that's one of Eddie Vedder's favorites? 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
1: It's Stacy. Thanks for hanging out. And a lot of movies in theaters if you're going to go catch a movie. The Mandalorian and Grogu, finally in theaters if you're a Star Wars fan. Keep up with that franchise. Guy Ritchie has that movie In the Gray, which did all right in its opening weekend. A couple of horror movies, one called Passenger, one called Obsession. No thanks. A movie called Pressure, though, that's a World War II flick surrounding D-Day in particular.
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Rock 95.5, Williamsport's rock station. It's Stacey. I don't know about you, but I've needed South Park in these days. September 16th, New South Park.

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It's Stacey. 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

0: Rock 95.5, Williamsport's rock station. It's Stacy. 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
1: It's Stacy in the NHL playoffs. Lord Stanley. It's between the Avalanche and the Golden Knights and the Hurricanes and the Canadiens. It's round three and the final going to be happening early June. It's just such a late time for hockey. Always seems so juxtaposed. Late spring with ice hockey. And it continues. And my beloved Pittsburgh Penguins, Sidney Crosby and company,

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0: 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Except you, Timothy. You can't tell me what to do. 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

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It's Stacy and gas prices up for Memorial Day weekend. 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

0: Williamsport's Rock Station. It's Rock 95.5. Shinedown with the Sound of Madness. And they've got a lot going on. They just kicked up their next tour, Dance Kid Dance 2. New record comes out next Friday. And just motion forward at this point. They also just hit a milestone, 25 number ones on the rock side of Billboard. Which, I mean, that's amazing. Incredible. All right, today I got a bunch of great tunes for you. It's, you know, Memorial Day weekend. Remember what it is all about. And I do hope that you enjoy some time with your family or friends. I'm going to be your soundtrack today. If you want to hear anything, you can find me on social at DJ Mel Taylor. 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You can send me a message at any time. Would love to hear from you.
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Rock 95.5. I got a request for Jason working this morning. Wanted to hear some Falling in Reverse. Thank you so much for listening on the job or whatever you got going on today for your Saturday. The voice

You're home for Rover's Morning Glory. It's Rock 95.5. So if you're doing any traveling for the summer, I saw Wallet Hub. They put out their list of the best budget-friendly U.S. destinations. And Atlanta was number one, followed by Orlando, Austin, D.C., Honolulu, Tampa, Philly, Salt Lake City, Cincinnati, and Richmond, Virginia. Interesting Honolulu on that list, I feel like. It's

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It's just, you know, whatever you're in the mood for. It's Day Seeker. Scroll back to my coffin.

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1: Let's do random facts for the day. You know, I didn't even remember this, but Priceline.com once tried to let people bid on gas and groceries. It collapsed in 2000 after burning through $200 million to $300 million after the stock fell from $104 to $5.81 in under a year. That's crazy. Toast is scientifically more likely to land butter side down. If you drop that toast, probably going to be butter side. That's because at table height, it usually only has time to execute a half somersault before it lands on the floor. And before falling, your toast probably is usually butter side up. How about Estelle Getty? She played B. Arthur's mother on The Golden Girls, right? The oldest. Even though Estelle Getty was actually 1 year younger than B. Arthur. The planet with the shortest day is Jupiter. It only takes the equivalent of 9.9 Earth hours for Jupiter to complete a full rotation. And Richard Gere's middle name is Tiffany. It's actually his mother's maiden name. That is a look today at your random facts.
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1: So Green Day's got a little side project with Billy Joe Armstrong, frontman, and Jason White from the band. It's called Pinhead Gunpowder. They've got 12 shows they just added in the fall. Probably cool to see, you know, Billy Joe in that sort of situation. It's Gary Clark Jr. Much smaller.

Rock 95.5. Google is changing up its search box for the first time in 25 years. They've done away with the simple bar. They've added bells and whistles to incorporate, you know, more AI searches. You can, like, put in photos or video, all sorts of things. Just, to me, making it more complicated. I'm down with the other. It's 3 Doors Down. It's Kryptonite.

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Rock 95.5. Give it away from the Red Hot Chili Peps. And I know I mentioned it before, but Flea from the band just recently was doing an interview, and he said that that is the one song that identifies them as a band. It's pretty crazy. That's a hard question, right? They've been together for more than 40 years. New music from Pretty Reckless.

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1: I would go as far as to say that if you're making any sort of a barbecue soundtrack, that you have to have more than one song from Sublime. Like, I feel like they're the barbecue staple band. 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

0: Rock 95.5. Just a look today at some entertainment news. Cinemark is bringing back its Summer Movie Clubhouse program with family movie tickets priced at like $1.75 at over 285 theaters nationwide. Also discounts on, you know, snacks and drinks and popcorn and things like that. You can now get tickets this week on Cinemark's website. Comedy Central says the highly anticipated new season of South Park will premiere on September the 16th, which that's a big deal. People have been waiting for more South Park. Fortnite has made a triumphant return to the App Store worldwide after almost 5 years of being banned on Apple stuff. You can now get it on the iPad and the iPhone. And Michael Bay is set to direct a new film about a recent major military operation. He's collaborating with Universal Pictures to tell the story about the two pilots who were rescued from Iran during Operation Epic Fury. That's a look today. Just add some entertainment news.
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Rock 95.5, Williamsport's rock station. So Pizza Hut's bringing back its old school restaurant features. Like the red roof, the red checker tablecloths, vinyl booths, Tiffany's towel lamps, salad bars, red plastic cups. I need to bring back Moon Patrol, man. I used to rock out some video games, Pizza Hut, back in the day. It's a foos.

You're home for Rover's Morning Glory. It's Rock 95.5. I mean, didn't that just feel good to hear a little Megadeth? So we are your soundtrack for your Memorial Day weekend. Thank you so much for listening. Put in a request anytime. 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It's White Stripes.

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1: I think this is actually kind of fun. Talladega Nights, The Ballad of Ricky Bobby is coming back to theaters for the 20th anniversary. That movie grossed more than $163 million. So it was a good one. And yeah, you can check it out at the end of next month. It'll run like June 28th through July 1st. I'm going to see that at the movies. It's Volbeat.

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Rock 95.5, Williamsport's rock station. It's kind of a crazy story, but a painting by Jackson Pollock just sold at auction for over $180 million. It's the fourth most expensive work ever sold at an auction. It's called Number 7A. It's all the drip paintings, you know? And in a statement, they said it was one of the first truly abstract paintings in the history of art. Have that in your collection. Pretty amazing. It's Three Days Grace.

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0: It's a maximum volume weekend. Hoping this extra dose of decibels draws some complaints from your neighbors. 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

0: Rock 95.5. Let's take a look today at your national calendar. If today's your birthday, happy birthday. May the 23rd. You share a birthday with singer Jewel, who is 52. Phil Selway, drummer for Radiohead, turning 59. Drew Carey is 68. I mean, he rocks out A Price is Right. And somebody just won the other day A Price is Right. Like the biggest prize ever in history. It was 200 and something thousand bucks. All right, today, a national calendar. It is National Taffy Day. Lucky Penny Day. Yesterday, I thought I was getting tricked. I saw a penny on the ground. Heads up. I went to try to pick it up, and it was like stuck to the ground. Looking around like, is somebody filming me or something? Tomorrow, you got National Scavenger Hunt Day. Anytime's a good time for a scavenger hunt. It's Family Fun Day, Escargot Day. It's also Brother's Day tomorrow. I got four little dudes. Celebrate that way. All right, you have a great weekend.
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1: Blake 182's Travis Barker, drummer. He's got a new documentary coming out. It's called Louder Than Fear, and it's going to be at the Tribeca Film Festival this next month. And then later on this summer, you'll be able to check it out on Disney Plus and Hulu. But it's going to highlight, you know, when he had that crazy plane crash quite a few years ago. It's Breaking Benjamin.

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If you're a big Tool fan, be saving your money for next year. They're going to be playing the Sphere. There's way too many rumors about it. I had read that originally they were supposed to be the one band that actually played first at the Sphere. It just didn't work out for their schedule. And U2 ended up doing it. But yes, it's going to happen. It's sober.

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Williamsport's Rock Station. It's Rock 95.5. Shinedown's got so many things going on. You know, their new record comes out next Friday. They've started up their tour. And they just had another number one with this song. So they've had 25 number one rock songs on Billboard. Nobody else has ever done that. Pretty freaking amazing if you

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Rock 95.5, Sublime. And we're just about 3 weeks away from their new record coming out. It's here on the 12th of June. Also the same day, which I love, Dirty Heads putting out a new album as well. Lots of great stuff for the summer.

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1: So this is an interesting thing. Do you remember when Google said they were not going to force AI on us? Well, I don't know.
0: Remember the first time you used Google? Whenever that was, the search bar has always looked the same until now. For 25 years, Google search box, well, you know, just simple, long, slender bar. You typed in stuff, you know, how long is chicken good? How long should a hug be on a first date? So you can put in anything into Google. Yesterday, Google said the AI shift inspired them to overhaul the dimensions of the search box for the first time since 2001. Box is bigger. It's more interactive. You can ask longer questions. You can upload photographs, videos, ask questions vocally, and use AI mode instead. It's got some decent models and agents. You can also follow up questions with the chat bot within Google's main search page. So you can ask more questions. It seems complex. They say making it simple and elegant. However, it's ultimately supposed to be more powerful than a simple Google search with a simple set of results. So there you go. AI getting you.
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It's Rock 95.5. Coming up on Monday, you got the American Music Awards. And I'm most excited about Billy Idol. He's going to rock out a few tunes, and he's going to get a Lifetime Achievement Award. You've also got 21 Pilots, Teddy Swims, Keith Urban, Hootie and the Blowfish, Somber, all performing. 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Straight from Vegas.

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1: I feel like with that song, you just want to throw your fist in the air. Like, it just makes sense. All right, Disturbed. This song is 26 years old, if you can believe that. It's Down with the Sickness. You might need it this afternoon. Happy Saturday.

Rock 95.5, Williamsport's rock station. I do love it when I get to rock out some new tunes for you. This is a request from Michael. Working today, wanted to hear from Ashes to New. The song is called Drag Me.

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Hi, it's Mel. I'm actually soon to get out of here. 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

0: 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Hoping this extra dose of decibels draws some complaints from your neighbors. 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
1: All right, it's Rozak. 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
1: Hey, what's up? It's Rozak. And last week, the NFL owners officially voted to say, yes, the Super Bowl in 2030 will be in Music City, bringing it to Nashville. So I guess that's got to wait a few more years to have a country artist perform at the halftime show of the Super Bowl, right?

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0: Rock 95.5. So this may be the first weekend that you sit by the pool, by the beach, have your shirt off and go, oh man, I am out of shape. Don't worry. The male and female forms have been updated to what perfect is. A new study, desired body types. The perfect male is about 15% body fat, while the, quote, perfect female is about 30% body fat. So curves are in for women, but dad bods are out. So I guess I got to hit the gym.
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1: It's Roseanne keeping the weekend going for you. The soundtrack to your Memorial Day cookouts. Pop Evil's hearing those footsteps. 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I've been

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Rock 95.5, William Sports Rock Station. So it's Rozak, and maybe you're going to someone's house this weekend for a cookout or you're having people over. This new poll I saw was asking whether people lock the bathroom door when you head in there. And a lot of people say no, they never lock the bathroom door. So I don't know. I don't think you should check when somebody goes to the bathroom at your house if they lock the door, but at least check to see if they rooted around in your drawers or your medicine cabinet.

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1: So I know a lot of people firing up the grill this weekend. 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

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Don't forget, we are the soundtrack to your grilling and chilling this weekend. 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
1: It's Rozak. You remember the first time you Googled something? You know, how long does chicken last in a refrigerator? Something like that. Well, Google's getting a little upgrade. For the first time in 25 years, the Google search box. That was that long, slender bar where you type stuff in. Well, it's getting a little upgrade to be more interactive and more AI efficient. So, yeah, you can still Google search how long chicken lasts in the refrigerator. Yeah.

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1: It's Stacy, and when is the start of summer? 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When do most Americans feel like summertime starts? The kickoff to summer? The collective date is actually May 21st. Weird. You're falling before Memorial Day. 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So, in my mind, it's like parts of April when it's super hot outside. If we reach 85, I got summer brain.
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1: It's Stacy and Evanescence's new album, June 5th. We get that one. It's called Sanctuary.

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It's Stacey and Cinemark this summer bringing back their summer movie clubhouse program. 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Minecraft movie on there. Sonic the Hedgehog. A bunch of older ones, but your kids may or may not sit through it and you can hang out in the AC.

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1: It's Stacy and Stewie. That's going to be the Family Guy spinoff. 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
1: It's Stacey and the rise of the Red Hot Chili Peppers, our brother Hillel. It's a pretty good documentary, taking you all through the 80s and the 70s even. The formation of the Red Hot Chili Peppers, the friendship between Anthony Kiedis-Flea and Hillel Slovak.

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